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And yes, I am coming your way November 7th. For more info, just head over to star997.com. Here's Peggy Scott Adams. I hear you knocking, Low Country.

at North Charleston. Come on, Somerville. Are you with me, Pigeon Bay? It's Savannah J. Let me break it down to you like this. It's Jay Hart. It's called Memories. Any memories you want to think back on, Low Country, that makes you smile? We're Star 99.7.

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7: I got a favor to ask, and it's going to sound dumb. Hi, it's Matt from Call Dad. This Saturday afternoon, when it's shorts and hoodie weather out, and nobody in the Carolinas is thinking about heat, go turn yours on. Bump it up 5 degrees. Go do something else for 10 minutes. The house is going to smell like a toaster. That's 6 months of dust burning off. And it's normal. Here's

0: I'm listening for. Did it come on? Did it smell like anything other than dust? Is it making a noise that it didn't make back in March? If everything's fine, turn it off. Open the windows back up. If it's not, call. We'll come out, we'll tell you what it is, and we'll fix what needs fixing. And you'll have found out on a Saturday afternoon in your shorts instead of that first cold night at 2:07 a.m.
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0: 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We're on the way any day, any night, anytime. Now go turn your heat on. I'll wait.
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0: You better handle your business. 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
1: I'm a Charleston homegrown lawyer, no Charleston homegrown lawyer for that matter. 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I went to Clemson undergrad, but I went to law school in South Carolina.
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7: They saying zero down, it's going to be over at the end of this month. 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

lives a good thing. Okay, there's always a message in the music, all right? So make sure you dot all your I's and cross all your T's, okay? It's Savannah J right here with you. Let's keep it moving. Good evening to you.

0: back. I got my Tito's in my cup. Oh, yeah. Y'all know what's up. Y'all know what's up. The biggest party the fair has ever had. Tickets are on sale now at Circle K. This party will be the biggest ever. DJ Kool, Cupid, and Fat Daddy come stepping and prepared to party all night long. 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
5: 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Hi, it's Matt from Call Dad. This Saturday afternoon, when it's shorts and hoodie weather out, and nobody in the Carolinas is thinking about heat, go turn yours on. Bump it up 5 degrees. 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Here's what I'm listening for. Did it come on? 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If everything's fine, turn it off. Open the windows back up. If it's not, call. We'll come out, we'll tell you what it is, and we'll fix what needs fixing. And you'll have found out on a Saturday afternoon, and you're sure.

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1: Yeah. I can't see him coming down my eyes, so I gotta make the song cry. I can't see him coming down my eyes, so I gotta make the song cry.

at Orangeburg, South Carolina. Get ready to take it back to the Inglewood or even the Silver Spur as we celebrate the 35th anniversary of the Movie House Party. It's going to be an unforgettable night and even more surprise guest appearances. And keeping the party jumping all night long is South Carolina State's Bulldog alumni, DJ Shaquem and DJ D-Nice, bringing a real house party energy. And it's all going down Friday, October 23rd at the Patel Center in Orangeburg, South Carolina. 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
1: 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At Carter's, we make sure they keep shining bright. Because a single child's light brightens a home, and millions of them, shining together, create a brighter world.
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1: Yeah. 2026.

on shoulder, then turn her over, took a honey pad before they got me solid as a boulder. 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Keep on going crazy, girl, you about to get yacht fair. Big shopping bag, popping tags on the kitchen island, she dropping that. 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

0: back. I got my Tito's in my cup. 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Y'all know what's up. Y'all know what's up. 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

in Orangeburg, South Carolina. Get ready to take it back to the Ink Club or even the Silver Spur as we celebrate the 35th anniversary of the Movie House Party. It's going to be an unforgettable night and even more surprise guest appearances. And keeping the party jumping all night long is South Carolina State's Bulldog alumni, DJ Shaquille and DJ D-Nice, bringing a real house party energy. And it's all going down Friday, October the 23rd at the Patel Center in Orangeburg, South Carolina. 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

Show will. Good morning, everybody. You are listening to The Voice. Come on, dig me now. One and only, Steve Harvey got a radio show. I say it every day because God been good to me. God has done some things in my life that's been truly been just amazing. And really amazing ain't even really the word. They don't really have a word for what he's done for me. I'm just out of superlatives. That's why I say it every day. Steve Harvey got a radio show because God is in the blessing business. Yeah, he is. God can help you turn your life around. Did you hear me? God can help you turn your life around. Whatever you're going through, God has an answer for it. See, but it's the going through that gets us, though, ain't it? Because I was having a moment yesterday, and I sat my wife down. I said, baby, I just need to talk to you. I'm going through a little bit right now. I just wanted to share, which I'm a little down right now. And my wife reminded me. She just reminded me. See, this is what a man, that's what a good mate does. A good mate reminds you just of things that sometimes you forget when you get off track. Because, you know, I consider myself a motivational type person. I try to listen to people and then give them something I've learned along the way on this journey I've been on. I try to give a person a takeaway. But even being that person, sometimes I get off track myself. I get a little low sometimes. You know, I get a little down. Sometimes I forget some of the stuff I say. It ain't that I forget it. I guess I just get caught up in the grind of doing it. And sometimes I get a little off course and I forget some of the things. And my wife, or a mate,

0: can be good for you, to remind you. And she just said, Steve, God got us. She said, have you ever noticed that every time you get in a spot, and she say, and I know how you must feel because you out here working. And you keep turning around and old stuff keep popping up and you get a call from your accountant and hear this done went wrong and that done went, you steady trying to fix it, but you steady going, wow, man, what is this? She say, but you ever notice he always, no matter what, provide a way, and he ain't ever too late. Oh, you might be going, the deadline is approaching. The deadline can come and pass, but then they have a grace period for you. And then sometimes, man, it's just you go down there after the grace period and they take the payment anyway and you're good anyway. But see, ain't that God bringing you through it? It may not be when you want it, but he right on time. Just before you get put out, just before they turn. Maybe they cut the lights off, but you get it back on just before company come or just before the weekend get here. See, he always comes through for you. And she had to remind me of that. What you're going through is necessary. Look, circumstance and hardships and pitfalls are always untimely. If you keep the law of attraction in play, if you keep believing that that he going to see you through this, just like he do when you don't believe it. That's what the cold part is, though, ain't it? Ain't God brought you through even when you didn't really have the faith to say he was going to bring you through? But because of grace and mercy, he brought you through anyway. But because you forgot to thank him or you didn't pay attention to the come through, you just was telling people, oh, man, if you'd have seen me, it was so jacked up. Man, I was so turned up. I ain't know what I was going to do. I almost got put out. I was going to see, keyword, almost. You forgot that part right there. And then it looked like I wasn't, man. And it seemed like every month I go through this same thing. And then. Yeah, yeah. Then somebody ought to just say, did you pay it? Yeah, I paid it. Did you get put out? No, I'm cool. See, you need somebody on your shoulder to say that to you. And then you need somebody to come right behind them and go, man, ain't God good? Really, man? That's how this works. See, you keep getting in situations, but he keep getting you out. Now, if you jump, look, listen to me. Hold on. Let's say you in a frying pan, in the skillet. And the oil is up and you in there frying and you uncomfortable being fried. God somehow, or let's just say you managed to get out of the hot grease in the frying pan and you standing there next to the skillet, looking at the fire, continue to heat the grease. You get out and then for some unexplainable reason, you dives right on back in there. Ain't that how we usually do it? I'm just asking you. God gets you away from the man you've been asking to get away from. Then you go right back over there and start seeing him again. It's amazing how many times God get us out the fire and we walks right back in there. Ain't it amazing, man? And I mean, really, man. See, this how I break life down for me. So I don't get over here stuck on stupid with myself and then get to doing something ignorant like blaming God. When really, man, God has given us as human beings the power of decision. And we all make decisions. How many times, man? See, sometimes it's a blessing in getting locked up. You can ask a lot of cats I know, man, to tell you. It was a blessing for me, man, because I was just headed the wrong way steady. But he locked me up, set me down, made me miss my family, miss being out here being a free man, made me realize that my family was important, made me, man, really see this girl for what she was. When I get out, man, I'm on the straight and narrow. Well, then when you get out, though, see, you can't be talking about, no, oh, man, I can't find no job. Now I'm going to go and do what I got to do. No, partner. You got to do now what you're supposed to do. See, that don't do what you got to do got you in trouble in the first place. See, everybody, see, the hood got a lot of ignorant rules we done created. I got to do what I got to do. I got to feed my family. Well, only reason you got to do what you got to do is because you didn't do what you were supposed to do. See, if you just went on to school like your mama kept telling you. Oh, man, I was watching 48 Hours yesterday, and a dude named Nesto was on there. And Nesto, Latino dude, said, man, my mother told me quit hanging with these guys. They were going nothing but trouble. I should have listened to her. He doing 30 years right now. You can't blame God. That's why I talk to myself this way, so I don't get stupid and start shifting the blame the wrong way when it's really on me. How many times has God got you out of something and you walk right back into it? Man, why don't you take these blessings God give you and go on about your business? That'd be the best way to do it, don't you think? That's what I think. So I thank God for my wife for reminding me that God got us anyway, that God gonna pull you through anyway, that have you noticed, Steve, we ain't lost a beat. Oh, I know it's hard out here, but really you ain't lost a beat. You still moving forward. You still dressing nice. You still look good when you come into that job. Everybody don't got to know you, that your house is in bad shape and all that. God got you, man. If you just hold your head up, man, quit complaining all the time about what you ain't got. And as in words of my daddy, Slick Harvey, stop talking about what you ain't got and take a good look at what you do got. That's improper grammar, but that always stuck with me, and maybe it'll stick with you. Quit talking about and looking at what you ain't got. Take a good look at what you do got.
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2: I hope everybody had a great weekend. 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Well, shout out to those who survived. 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
4: Traffic a little bit lighter on your Monday morning commute. Some people have the day off. Right now, looking at the traffic maps and the traffic cams, the flow of traffic looks good. Not seeing any major backups or holdups, no wrecks or slowdowns. Call us. Let us know what you see. 972-1152.
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4: Storm Team 2 Weather Center. Starting off with a nice, cool 63 degrees, partly cloudy skies. By lunchtime, we'll be at 70. Later in the day, 82. Plenty of sunshine.
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in Orangeburg, South Carolina. 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
3: Ladies and gentlemen, welcome to the ride. This is the Steve Harvey Morning Show. Now, understand this. We are here with probably a triple tier purpose: to motivate you, to inspire you, and to entertain you. Are we not entertained? You know, Tommy, he can do like Shakespeare and Macbeth. I can do just one line in Braveheart and one line in Gladiator. That's all
4: I
3: know.
4: Come on, Braveheart.
3: Freedom!
4: Yeah. I love that.
3: Thank you. Be here all week, everybody. Ladies and gentlemen, welcome to the ride.
4: Anything that has to do with yelling, I love.
3: It's one of the greatest two movies I've ever seen, man. And that and the original Godfather.
5: Whoever is Sonny, listen to me. Whoever is the messenger, you know you.
4: Yeah.
3: That was just gangster to me, man. Yeah. So, ladies and gentlemen, welcome to the ride. That's the entertainment part right there. Shirley Strawberry Carla, for real, Mississippi Monica. Junior, the comeback kid and the legend that is Nephew Tommy. Junior, what's on your mind today, man?
6: Well, Uncle, you forgot a movie
3: Houston,
6: that you
3: Texas
6: do, too,
3: Texas is 0-4. Go ahead.
6: You forgot the other
3: going to the Super Bowl.
7: He ain't gonna let that die.
6: I know, man. Let me ask you something. You know, you do another movie too. You forgot Lean on Me. You forgot that one.
3: Take chains off the doors. The enemy is here.
4: All that yelling.
6: All anything was yelling.
3: Yeah.
6: Well, Uncle, man, did you ever have a desire to be a movie star? You never wanted to be one?
3: No, never had. Never thought about that, man. I wanted to be on TV. I didn't, because I don't know how to act, so. But I'm getting the movie.
4: You had a whole TV show. What are you talking about?
7: You was doing? TV show. Yeah.
3: You don't even understand how close I came to losing that. If it was not for Chip Fields.
4: Two TV shows.
3: Chip Fields, Kim Fields' mama, and Cassie Davis.
4: Yes.
3: Who's in all the Tyler Perry stuff now. If it wasn't for them two women right there, Steve Harvey would be off TV. Because let me tell you something.
6: What? Wait a minute.
3: They gave me the TV show Me and the Boys. I had never acted in I ain't never been in a play. So when I got the script and I came to work the first day, I didn't know nothing. I read the subtitles. It was under Steve.
7: You reading the direction.
3: It said Steve, then it gave directions, and then my line. I didn't know. So I read
4: here.
3: So I saw Steve crosses to the refrigerator. And then I read my line. So then people started laughing. I said, man, I'm funny. I'm killing. And so then I was reading it like a stand-up. Steve crossed to the refrigerator. What? Man, here I am. Anybody want something? Man, Cassie Davis. So we went to lunch. Cassie Davis said, if you don't learn what you're doing, these white folks finna take your money from you.
4: All right. Thank you, guys. Coming up at 32 minutes after the hour, we will hear from the real actor on the show, the nephew, as he runs that prank back right after this.
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12: Traffic a little bit lighter on your Monday morning commute. Some people have the day off. Right now, looking at the traffic maps and the traffic cams, the flow of traffic looks good. Not seeing any major backups or holdups, no wrecks or slowdowns. Call us. Let us know what you see. 972-1152.
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13: 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It is time now for the pastors, Reverend Motown and Deacon Def Jam, with a word.
14: Let me clear my throat.
15: Clear it.
14: No. All right.

0: We here this morning on this rather auspicious occasion.
1: Auspicious.
0: Not to be confused with Caucasian.
2: What
1: did you just say?
0: But not to be confused with Caucasian.
2: Oh.
0: This is a occasion.
1: Yeah. We not having
0: that a means something is happening without white folk. We are here today, Deacon Def Jam, and I'm is the Honorable Reverend Motown.
1: Yes, you are.
0: We have a sermon today prepared by Def Jam himself, and here it is. Def, come on.
1: Pastor, we are going from the book of, now watch me now, from the book of LTD. 1976.
0: Lord.
1: If you would turn
0: you
1: to that.
0: You a silhouette.
1: Now, listen to me. Here we go now. I have never been so much in love before.
0: Have never been so much.
2: Oh, I love a preacher that can sing.
0: Oh, Lord, glory. Come on, Deacon.
1: Yeah, what a difference a true love made in my life.
0: Stop right there. I have never experienced it before.
1: Uh-huh.
0: But when it had come along, what a difference. A true love, nothing fake now. Okay, it is what it was. Read.
1: Yeah, so right. Loving you gave me something new.
0: I never dreamed of. Stop right there. Something happened to me. I ain't felt, thought of, dreamed of, experienced, or gone with. That's what they would. Read.
1: Something changed, though it's not the feeling I've had before.
0: Stop right there. The change was nothing like anything had ever happened to me before. You understand what I'm going to do? We shouldn't be in love now. Read.
1: And oh, it's much, much more than love. Did you say something, Pastor?
0: No.
1: Okay. I said I never knew that a touch would mean so much.
0: Stop right there.
2: Come on.
0: Lord have mercy. I never
1: make it
0: knew
1: plain
0: that a touch, dragging your hand
2: preach,
0: and
2: Pastor,
0: your
2: preach
0: fingernails across my back. Lord.
2: What happened?
0: Sliding your baby finger between my lips. Lord.
1: Good God Almighty.
0: Massaging me and letting your thumb slip in places I'd never felt before.
2: Church, right? We're still
1: watch
2: in church,
1: out
2: right?
0: I'm just trying to explain to you how a touch, just a touch.
1: Yeah.
0: We talking about from her now. We're not talking about from Jesus.
1: We talking about from her. We talking about from
0: that's
1: her.
0: A whole healing powers in his hands. The hem of his garment is life changing. All of that, the blind can see.
1: Yes, yes.
0: Her touch was the direct opposite. When she touched me, I went blind.
1: Yes, you did. Couldn't see nothing.
2: What?
0: Yes, sir. Yes, sir. She dragged them nails across my back. I needed an issue of blood. Come on now, doctor. Read.
1: It says, what a difference. And when we were hand in hand, I feel so real.
0: Stop right there.
1: Yeah.
0: Just walking with her. Hand in hand.
2: Come on, Pastor. Preach,
0: it
2: Pastor.
0: It feels so real.
1: Yes, it does.
0: Sometimes we at the mall. Sometimes we at the park.
1: Yes.
2: Come on.
0: Sometimes
2: now
0: we hand in hand at the beach.
3: Yes, Lord.
0: But every time I hold her hand, it feels so real. Because I know the power that's in her hands.
1: Yes.
0: I know when she touched me, some things that's about to happen. Yes, sir.
1: I'm sorry. That was church.
0: Yes, sir. I say read.
1: All right, Pastor. It says lovers come and then lovers go.
0: Stop right
1: there.
0: That's
1: what folks say.
0: When you got lovers coming and lovers going.
3: Mm-hmm. Yes, sir.
2: What? What, Pastor?
0: It rhymes with going. That's what you're doing.
1: Mm. Oh, okay. All right.
0: Going, see, right after G. Mm. A, B, C, D, E, F, G.
3: H.
0: There it is, uh-huh. Right there.
3: We
0: if you got it. Lovers coming and going, then you read that for yourself. What come after G? H. You got lovers coming and going, then you is just out there. Read it for yourself. Not talking to you now, Junior.
2: With the words.
0: Thank you.
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0: 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Good morning. 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This is Erykah Badu.
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3: 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This is Ice Cube.
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7: Coming up at the top of the hour in entertainment news, today is Indigenous Peoples Day, formerly Columbus Day. Also, did you guys hear about this? Yeah.
6: Trump know that?
7: he's got to know it. He's a president. Yeah, he's got to know it. Yeah,
6: sure.
8: You don't know nothing now.
6: He got to know that because he's the president.
7: He should know it. Let me say that because he's the president. He should know it.
6: You wait till he find that out. That they done took a white man's anniversary and gave it to
9: it's
6: the
9: going
6: people.
9: Back.
7: Yeah, who discovered something that was already here. Yeah.
10: Discovered something that was already talking about, look what I found.
6: Congratulations to the indigenous population.
7: Yes, for sure.
6: And all I tell y'all is when they got cold at Thanksgiving, y'all should have left that right where they were.
7: That's coming up.
6: Buffalo skin and corn and all that should have left Columbus and all them people right where they was.
7: Also, guys, this story is incredible. Five black kids that were adopted to work as slaves. Well, they won a big lawsuit, a big $4.4 million settlement. We'll talk about that. And an accused rapist is set to be the next chief of police in a small Louisiana town. We're going to talk about all these stories at the top of the hour. But right now, yeah, crazy, right? It's time to ask the CLO, our chief love officer, Steve Harvey. This is from Shahid in Brooklyn. Shahid writes, my wife snores and I've dealt with it for 10 years. I had one bad night of the flu and I urinated on myself, but I barely soiled the mattress. Now she's grossed out by me and has been sleeping on the couch. How do I get her back into our bed?
6: Ooh, hey, dog, once you're adult and you pee on somebody, that's kind of hard to get them back in that bed. I'm not going to be able to help you with this. And I'm going to tell you something else, too. That was not the flu. I've had the flu.
7: It affects different people differently. Yeah.
8: Ain't nobody peeing in the bed on the flu.
7: Tommy, you ever had the flu? I had one bad night of the flu and I urinated.
6: Tommy, you ever had the flu? Have you ever had the flu, Tommy? Junior, you ever had the flu?
10: Yeah.
6: Carla, have you ever had the flu?
10: Yes.
6: Shirley, Miss Bougie, have you ever had the flu? Or the flu?
7: Yes. Whatever. Yes.
6: Any of y'all peeing on yourself?
7: No,
6: skip that. Any of y'all, when you had the flu, peed on somebody that was next to you?
7: No.
6: So, dog, I understand. This ain't about your wife snoring. You could have just left that out.
7: Throw that in there, yeah.
6: Leave that out. Your wife been snoring for 10 years, y'all still sleep together. You got over that. You had one bad night when you peed on her.
7: It should have started there, you're saying.
6: That's all we talking about. What her snoring got to do with you peeing on her?
7: He wanted to let you know that
6: and
7: she's not perfect.
6: And then he talking about it was just a little bit. Boy.
9: Yeah.
7: Well, he said he barely soiled the mattress. That's what he said.
6: Well, okay, so what you think it was, dog? Like half cup? I'm just trying to figure out what you're trying to call a barely. It was a half cup. Did you do the whole pint?
10: Oh, no.
8: His shorts was soaking wet. Trust me.
7: Now his wife is grossed out, and she's been sleeping on the couch. So he wants to just know, how does he get her back in their bed? Should he change the mattress? I mean, throw the mattress out?
6: What I'm going to say, y'all ain't going to understand how to get her back in the bed.
8: Huh.
6: Go down there on the couch with her and pee on her on the couch.
7: And then she'll come back to the bedroom.
6: Then she's going to go back upstairs to the bed. Ta-da. Problem solved.
7: Okay, CLO.
6: All you got to do, man,
7: She's really going to be grossed
6: out. If you pee on everything in that house, you have got to come back to the original place. Because at least it's dry.
7: You are not helping, okay? That was no help at all.
6: No, because I'm not going to help him because he going to, first of all, he lied. It wasn't the flu. Then he going to lie. Then he going to worry about this woman been snoring for 10 years. Now, bro, that ain't stopped you before.
7: Yeah. All right, here we go. Moving on, Steve.
10: Let's move on with
7: Olivia in Greenville. Olivia writes, my friend's husband died, and our friends group has been taking turns cooking, cleaning, and caring for her daughter. She just told me that she's going on a getaway with her new man and asked me not to tell the group. Our friends have been worried about her. Can I tell them that she's doing just fine?
6: Because
7: looks like the daughter's moved on.
6: I don't understand.
7: In a way.
6: I don't understand. Is the daughter young? I mean, what's...
7: Well, the friend, the husband died. Right. So they're worried about the daughter. Okay. They're worried about the daughter. But the daughter seems fine. She just told this woman, Olivia in Greenville, that she's going on a getaway with her new man. And she asked.
6: So the lady's husband that died. She going on a getaway with her new man.
7: Uh-huh.
6: But all of the girlfriends been coming over there cooking, cleaning.
7: Yeah.
10: Been
6: and all this
10: she,
6: here.
10: Yeah,
6: she done told her girlfriend, don't say nothing to nobody because she don't want these free services to stop.
7: Right.
6: Because now if you going on a getaway with your new man, you must be fine.
10: Yeah, we don't need to come and cook and clean for you.
6: Yeah, and since you got a new man and you already going on a trip, we need to open up this investigation as to how your husband died.
10: No investigation.
7: that's her question.
6: I watch 48 Hours all the time. We have got to find out now because, you know, and if your husband died and if you got insurance policy, that's motive for death. And now all of a sudden you're on a trip with your man. Where y'all get this money from? We got to reopen this investigation.
10: Now she's a suspect?
6: In a murder.
7: All the question is should she tell the group that the wife is doing just fine? That's all.
6: You need to tell the police. What the hell is going on over here? Because I'm very suspicious of this whole thing.
7: All right. Moving on, because we won't get a straight answer. Moving on to Raynell and Harvey. Raynell writes, my 26-year-old daughter came home over the weekend and brought a guy. She said he's her new boyfriend, but I didn't know she broke up with the last guy. I told her he could not stay here, so they went back to Baton Rouge. Was I mean to her?
6: Was I mean to her?
7: Uh-huh. That's what she wants to know.
6: Well, it's
7: she
6: your
7: mean.
6: House.
7: Right. And if she doesn't want them sleeping
6: there. Just bringing new people up here she ain't never met. He ain't got to stay. You can. You ought to know. See, the men, then we done forgot rules, too. Oh, man, hold up. You finna take me to your mama house and we finna stay there? No, babe, we gotta get a room or something.
10: Nah, that's disrespectful.
6: I can't go in here, your mama, she don't even know me.
7: Yeah, all right, CLO, thank you. Coming up at the top of the hour, we will have some entertainment news for you right after this.
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4: Savannah J and Gino Jones on this Monday. And to those Libras out there, happy birthday to Carnell of North Charleston. And also, let's take it out there to Hollywood, South Carolina. Brenda's celebrating her birthday, Gino.
12: Yes, all you Low Country Libras, we want you to say happy birthday. Happy heavenly birthday to Dick Gregory, also born on this day, on this Monday. We got tickets for you to get your life on Gabriel Iglesias and get your jazz on fire. All that after 7 o'clock.
4: Right now, let's check the traffic and see what's up. Donna Lee, how's it looking out there?
14: Gerald's Tires and Brakes, 843 traffic.
16: Another check of the roadways. The accident I-26 eastbound at 209 Ashley Phosphate has cleared. That was fast, thankfully. We've got a wreck now in Somerville at North Main Street and Royal Road. Let us know what you see. 972-1152.
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1: So we honored
2: I
1: that.
2: Mean, I honored the day. I would.
1: Yeah.
2: Columbus Day ain't never meant nothing to me.
1: Well, it was a day off from school. Yeah.
2: That's all I
1: liked
2: need.
1: It when we were younger.
2: And we ought to have it for Indigenous Day.
1: Mm-hmm. Yeah.
3: Think our president gonna honor it today? You think he gonna?
2: I don't think he knows.
4: I don't think he knows what it means.
2: Come to him, get ready. Go on social media
1: for some foolishness, huh?
2: I promise you, man. He just said that Iran can blow up Los Angeles and San Diego, and that would be a small price to pay.
1: Yeah.
2: And the only reason he said because it's a blue state. This dude is unbelievable, man.
1: Yeah.
5: He's don't you take an oath during your inauguration about protecting the American people and the
1: That is the job. Yeah. You're the leader of the free world.
2: The fiber of this country is so broken. I'm telling you, man, America today. It's one of the worst conditions I've ever seen it in when it comes to morality. They've never been a possessor of it anyway. But now it's unabashed glory. They bathed in it.
1: Locked shed without running water, a bathroom. They didn't have any heat, and they didn't have proper food. The adoptive parents were convicted, sentenced to a combined 375 years in prison, and the five children have been awarded $4.4 million in settlement money from the state of West Virginia. The payout followed failures by the Child Protective Services to act on multiple warnings and referrals made by neighbors prior to the children being rescued. So finally, they came out, you know, to check on the kids, and they saw these conditions.
3: It took them long enough.
1: They got the kids, yeah.
2: But you know, man, as a neighbor.
1: 3 years.
2: As a neighbor, me being me, if I live down there, you know, which I don't, but I understand, but if I live down there being who I am, there's no way. It's no way. 3 years.
1: Yeah.
2: No, hey, man, where them kids at?
1: Right. What happened to them?
5: Right.
2: Hey, man, them kids y'all adopted, where they bedroom? Where they? Go get them. Mm-hmm. Let me see them kids. School?
1: Yeah.
4: Right. That's the first
1: one. Aren't they in school?
4: Dead giveaway.
2: Mm-hmm. Bro, and then right after that, if you don't give me no answers, I'm going to drive down to the police station and we finna go do a wellness check. And I'm finna bring them back up here and I'm finna point at you. Now, it's a shed out back. I'm not going to let this happen for 3 years. Where, number one, like y'all said, where they go to school at?
1: Yeah, it's a horrible story. Yeah,
5: the state failed these children. Mm-hmm. CPS, they all failed these children.
3: What is this for?
1: And they were warned. No, it's not enough. No, it's not enough.
5: No, Tommy, it's not.
1: 4.4. No, absolutely not.
3: No.
1: And where are they going now?
2: 16. Listen, you can complain about that. But when you get these types of $4 million, it's not taxable. It depends on how they gave it to them, when it's accessible to them. They may have a restriction on it that they don't get money until they're 18. It could be anything like that. So we don't know. But $4 million can get you up on your feet and rolling and smoking. Because the beauty is we found this out. I hate the time that went by. I hate that it even happened.
1: Yeah, for sure.
4: In 2026.
1: Exactly, Junior. In a locked shed, no bathroom.
2: Junior, slavery existed in the United States of America. Proven story, convicted, proven entities. Slavery existed in the United States of America to 1936. Proven.
5: Wow.
2: There's a book out that you can go buy called The Emancipation of Robert E. Sadler. Read that book. I met him. I used to work for General Electric. He lives in Bucyrus, Ohio.

0: I went when I delivered light bulbs for General Electric and parked in front of his house. A girl told me where he stayed. And I met Robert E. Sadler.
1: Mm-hmm. Huh.
0: Slavery existed in this country in 1936, man. Full-time slave. KKK burning this boy, everything. Mm. There's some evil people in this country, man. And yeah. We see them all the time now.
2: Mm.
3: Yeah.
4: Like this couple.
3: Prime example.
0: Why all of a sudden is it hangers in Mississippi? Where are these kids disappearing to?
1: Yeah.
0: See, but now, there's attention on it now because there's some white kids missing now.
1: Yeah.
0: But they hung the black lady just on a tree. They finally made an arrest on that. This is
1: like you say, it's some evil people in the world.
4: Yeah.
1: All right. Coming up, we'll have more of the Steve Harvey Morning Show right after this.
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6: Gerald's Tires and Brakes, 843 traffic.
7: Another check of the roadways. The accident I-26 eastbound at 209 Ashley Phosphate has cleared. That was fast, thankfully. We've got a wreck now in Somerville at North Main Street and Royal Road. Let us know what you see.
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7: From the Storm Team 2 Weather Center. Starting off with a nice, cool 63 degrees, partly cloudy skies. By lunchtime, we'll be at 70. Later in the day, 82. Plenty of sunshine.
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4: It's a Monday morning. Hello, everybody. How we doing? Gino's on your radio, Savannah. It is Indigenous People Day. Salute to our Indigenous brothers and sisters, Savannah J.
1: Yes, pay homage to them.
4: So let's start, if you want to start off high school. Can we shout out James Island?
1: Oh, yeah, please do.
4: They're still ranked number one in the state, and they are still and they won again. They shut out their opponent 45-0 over Stahl.
1: Somerville, they won.
4: Yep, 50-7 over Stratford.
1: Ooh, Lord have mercy.
4: Cane Bay beat Goose Creek.
1: Yeah.
4: Berkeley beat Carolina Forest. And our Bulldogs are struggling this year, Savannah J.
1: Mm-hmm.
4: They lost to Military Magnet. Burke is 0-6.
1: That's okay. They'll come back. And then Hanahan, they beat North Charleston. Baptist Hill had a chance to be a part of that. They kicked St. John's behind.
4: So how did that go, by the way? Because you were out there.
1: I like it out
4: all
1: there.
4: All the DJs. Yeah.
1: Oh, I like it out there.
4: Okay.
1: Yeah, I might get some land out there.
4: Okay. That's a good idea. That's
1: like
4: right.
1: It out there. It's a long, dark road, but I was grateful. I made it through. Yeah.
4: All right.
1: To all the DJs, amazing time. DJ Ish, thank you. We had a good time.
4: Shout out to Ish.
1: Yeah.
4: All right, real quick. So the Gamecocks won.
1: Oh,
4: in Florida.
1: Wow, great.
4: They beat one of the top-ranked teams, University of Florida.
1: Okay.
4: Our Bulldogs, South Carolina State, they lost a close game.
1: Mm-hmm.
4: They
1: yeah,
4: played.
1: Close.
4: So their next game is going to be their homecoming game.
1: They played CSU, right?
4: Yes. And then, you know, because people were worried about the weather.
1: Yeah.
4: It was 49-39.
1: And how was the Citadel? Did they have a game?
4: Yeah, they lost.
1: Who did they lose to?
4: They lost to Citadel football. They lost to...
1: It's all good.
4: Chattanooga, I believe.
1: Chattanooga.
4: Right, so.
1: Okay. And did the 49ers win last night?
4: Okay. Since you mentioned NFL teams, the 49ers did win. They beat the Seahawks.
1: Okay.
4: Yes, the Bears did lose.
1: I didn't say anything about
4: no,
1: the
4: No, I'm
1: Bears.
4: Putting it out there. The Bears lost.
1: You know, I'm not about that right now. Not this week. I'm not about that.

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1: 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Faithful Philadelphia 76ers fans express frustration after learning that LeBron James has chosen to live in Manhattan, which is roughly 95 miles away, instead of setting down roots in Philly. LeBron announced plans to commute between his home in New York and his job in Philly by helicopter. LeBron will receive free, unlimited access to a corporate helicopter as part of his multi-year trading card and endorsement partnership with Fanatics. The flight takes approximately 45 minutes, cutting down a grueling 90-minute to two-hour drive. And as long as LeBron shows up to work, why do the fans care where he lives? Why is this a big deal? What do you think?
2: Man, people don't understand. The man got a spot in New York.
1: Mm-hmm.
2: He gonna stay there. He working for $8 million, right? Mm-hmm. So he took a huge pay cut to mm-hmm. try to bring a championship to Philly. He ain't got to stay there. Man, what do people want? He already had a spot in New York.

0: He gonna fly down every day on a helicopter.
1: Well, they're but frustrated
2: be careful in
1: about
2: that helicopter,
1: it.
2: Though.
1: Yeah.
2: Be careful.
0: Every day, especially in the wintertime, every day ain't helicopter day.
2: No, it's not.
1: Oh, when the roads are slick and yeah, it's snow and yeah. I'm saying roads.
0: Shirley, you know
1: yeah.
0: how a helicopter.
1: I'm saying roads.
2: I don't know what helicopter be on the road. So I'm just
1: well,
2: trying not to even
1: roads.
2: Listen to what
0: slippery roads.
2: I'm trying to talk you know over her because it's not making no sense.
1: I am saying roads.
0: But you know, man, what's crazy is I just when I hear stuff, I can't let it go. I don't know how to.
2: You're trying you to know. Digest it. Like
1: you said, it's when yeah, when just, winter comes. I'm thinking of driving.
0: When winter
1: yeah.
0: comes, you know,
1: mm-hmm.
0: the wind, the visibility factor, you know.
1: Yeah, well, they're mad.
0: I've never seen a helicopter in the mm-hmm. sky when it's snowing. I've never seen that. Not saying it ain't happened, but I've just never seen it.
1: Well, hopefully on those
2: spots.
1: Days,
2: he need
1: he'll
2: one
1: try.
2: In, if you're going to do New York, I would have one in Philly, too. You
3: I'm
2: might,
3: pretty sure
2: might.
3: He probably going to have a spot in Philly. You know, he ain't going to stay there a lot. He
0: ain't finna stay
2: Philly
0: there.
2: Got some good spots.
1: Well, he didn't say, yeah, he says he's staying in Manhattan. That's
0: Dog,
1: what
0: ain't
1: said.
0: Nothing wrong with Philly. Yeah. Philly dope, man.
2: I like it.
0: But he ain't staying there. What difference it make you? As long as he come to the game. Now, if
3: right.
0: he start calling me and talking about,
3: now,
0: man,
3: if he start
0: man,
3: losing,
0: it's snowing, I ain't going to make it this evening.
1: It's snowing. Yeah.
3: I'm
0: Philly
3: watching.
0: Going, it's snow all the time. We in Philly, man. What you talking about?
1: And it's winter. Oh, well. Yeah.
0: He'll build.
1: So they're mad.
0: Man.
1: They're mad. I'm sure he'll work it out. All right. Coming up at 34 minutes.
0: Stuff.
1: After the hour, Sister Odell will join us right after this.
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5: Gerald's Tires and Brakes, 843 Traffic.
6: Another check of the roadways. The accident I-26 eastbound at 209 Ashley Phosphate has cleared. That was fast, thankfully. We've got a wreck now in Somerville at North Main Street and Royal Road. Let us know what you see. 972-1152.
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20: 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I got a favor to ask, and it's going to sound dumb. Hi, it's Matt from Call Dad. This Saturday afternoon, when it's shorts and hoodie weather out, and nobody in the Carolinas is thinking about heat, go turn yours on. Bump it up 5 degrees. Go do something else for 10 minutes. The house is going to smell like a toaster. That's 6 months of dust burning off, and it's normal. Here's what I'm listening for. Did it come on? 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
20: 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I'll wait.

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0: It's the Steve Harvey Morning Show, man. What? Men that wear thongs don't pay money back. Thong wearing men do not pay money back. I don't know. It's just she's a rule, like, Shirley. I don't know where the rule came from, but anybody I know wear a thong don't pay money back. And men who wear thongs that think they sexy, it's usually not. Thong and stomach don't even go in the same sentence. See, you can't have a thong on and all they see is a little V in the front.
1: Hey, there's more of the Steve Harvey Morning Show coming up right after this.
2: Well, as promised, ladies and gentlemen,
3: when

0: My Lord. My Lord. I wrote that in 1917. When the morning comes, it won't be dark no more. Hallelujah.
1: Yes, ma'am.
0: Good morning, everyone.
1: Good morning, Sister Odell.
0: Well, what are y'all talking about today? Excuse me. Little girl, close that door. Go ahead.
1: Who are you talking to, Sister Odell?
0: Somebody was interrupting me here, and I this is my time. They don't come in here passing by here talking.
1: Yes, at the house?
0: Mm-hmm. You know I have people.
2: Oh, you do?
1: People, okay.
2: We didn't.
0: Oh, I didn't come up. You know, Steve come up, I come up.
2: Oh, yeah. I see how that works. Well, Sister Odell, it's a lot going on. Last week, President Trump announced that he's going to send a select group of senior citizens a one-time $90 rebate from Medicare. You hear about that? But then he excluded roughly $35 million. Yeah, one time, $90.
0: Well, what is we going to do when we got to buy the pills next month?
1: The refill?
2: Yeah. You better get all you can for the $90.
0: You got $90 worth of living.
2: So have you been sitting around waiting for your $90 check from Trump?
0: No, sweetie, Trump don't ever send the checks he say he going to send. Sweetie,
2: he doesn't, does he?
0: He don't do nothing. You ain't getting no $90 check. Mm-mm. $90.
1: And he's a billionaire.
2: Yeah.
0: If I get $90, I'm going to the store.
2: Oh, really? What store?
0: The grocery store. You know,
2: the grocery store.
0: You know, A&P, Kroger, Publix.
2: A&P.
0: You know, Food Line. I don't care for Food Line. You got to pack your own bags in there. So that's dangerous. I don't know.
2: Uh-huh. Okay, yeah.
0: And well, I've just gotten used. You know, they got the new checkouts now where you don't need no people's there.
2: Yeah, how do you feel about that? You've done self-checkout before?
0: I think it's a wonderful idea. Uh-huh. You know, people have been complaining to Trump about the price of groceries, so I used the self-checkout. And when I rang up enough, then that's all I'm paying for. The rest of it is I put in the bag.
2: And take it with you?
0: Well, you know.
1: That's stealing.
2: Uh-huh.
1: Stealing. You're stealing from the grocery store. You know that, right?
0: Stealing.
2: Yes, ma'am.
1: You're putting food in a bag that you have not paid for. That's taking
0: No. See, sweetie.
1: What?
0: I'm putting the food in my bag.
2: Yes. And usually when you... Yeah, it's still stealing.
0: Once it's in my bag.
1: Uh-huh. Yes, ma'am.
0: It's in my possession.
1: Yes,
0: it
1: ma'am.
0: It belonged to me. Now, if you don't want me to put it in my bag, then get somebody over here at this checkout.
2: Oh. Well, you know, when you leave the store, Sister Odell, you have to show your receipt and they check your bag. You do know that.
0: No, they don't do that to old people, Shirley.
2: Oh, they don't. Oh, okay.
0: Mm-hmm. You ain't going to have to show yours next week.
2: Oh, thank you. Thank you so much.
0: It's
2: That's
0: a blessing,
2: so sweet
0: sweetie.
2: Of you. Oh, I know. I absolutely know. Mm-hmm.
0: See, your problem is you dress as too jazzy. If you would come on over here and dress like an adult grown woman, you could get away with some of this stuff. No, you always got your stomach out and all this in you. Always flouncing somewhere. You know, wear some church clothes.
2: Flouncing? Did you say flouncing?
0: Shirley. You're flouncing. And if you wear some church clothes to when you go grocery shopping, you get a discount.
1: Church clothes?
2: Why would I wear church clothes to the grocery store?
0: Is you trying to save money or is you not?
2: How do we get on this?
0: You know, the Bible says pride cometh before a fall.
2: It sure does.
3: Yeah. Put your stomach
0: You know, act your age, not your shoe size. That's pretty.
2: Coming up next, it is the nephew in the prank phone call right after this.
1: Stop stealing, Sis Odell.
0: Looking sideways at me on this Zoom, and I don't really care for that. You don't tell me what to do, Carly.
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0: Coming up at the top of the hour, my strawberry letter for today, and the subject is, whose Halloween costume is this? 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
0: What you got for us, nephew?
2: Oh, I got a little something for you. Let me see. I'm going to go tell you how stupid I want to be this morning. All right. Girl Scout cookies. Girl Scout cookies. Have y'all bought any cookies recently? Nope.
3: Yeah. Nope. Yeah, I bought some. Yeah, because they're aggressive. They make you buy them. Little girls, they're terrorists almost. They're just jumping you for these cookies.
1: Would you like to help out and buy some Girl Scout cookies? Yes.
3: Yummy.
2: Here's the one that's out of control, and Carla part of it too. That popcorn got out of control with these teams and these chili. That popcorn.
3: Oh yeah.
2: Is out.
4: I don't
2: of
4: have that problem
2: Carla,
4: anymore. My child is a college student now. Thank you very much.
2: All right, no more popcorn. All right.
4: But your son may be selling some soon. Nah. Throw it right back at you.
1: Hey, Carla, how long did it take you to learn how to tie that big giant bow all them kids wear in the back of their head?
2: That bow can't come off.
4: The bow, and it's not about just tying it. It's about securing it, too, making sure it doesn't come off forever. It took me forever, Steve.
2: Don't you lose a point or something?
4: It's not a good look.
2: Okay.
4: It's not a good look.
1: You don't lose no point, but you lose a lot of dignity.
4: Deduction. Anyway.
1: Especially if the
4: I'm
1: black
4: not in that world anymore.
1: Off.
4: I'm not a mom anymore.
2: All right, let's go. Here it is. Girl Scout cookies. Girl Scout cookies.
5: Hello?
6: Hello, my sweet dad.
5: Who's this?
6: Hey, how you doing, man? My name is Glenn, man. I work in building two. You work for media, right?
5: Yeah, what's going on?
6: So we probably met a couple times. Do you have a girl? You have a girlfriend?
5: Boy, what's up?
6: You guys live together or what?
5: What is this your business? Like, what's the deal? Why are you asking about my girl?
6: Well, let me ask you this here. What's going on with you and at the job?
5: What do you mean? What's going on with like?
6: I mean, you know, right?
5: I mean, so what? Like, what's the deal? Who are you? Like, who the are you? Like, what is this for? Like, why you? Like, I don't even know you, bro.
6: Just calm down, bro. Just calm down. Like I say, my name is Glenn. I work in Villa 2, you know, and I know, I'm just telling you now, I know what you and doing, okay? I know what y'all doing at the job. I already know, and a couple other people know what's going on, and I know you got a girl. I know you got a girl at home. I know that.
5: What is this about? Like, why you call my phone trying to harass me about some bull? Like, who are you? Like, what is your problem? Like,
6: hey man, hey, calm down, man. I ain't trying to tell you a little secret or nothing like that. I ain't trying to do that. All right, but I'm gonna be real with you. Okay, I got one of your names. I got your number from one of our coworkers. Okay, I got your number. I said, hey, I want to give. In the car, I need to talk to him about something. That's how I got your number. So,
5: who gave it to you?
6: We'll get to that later. Okay, we'll get to that later. But let me say this though. I know what's going on with you and to the job. All right, and I ain't finna say nothing about it. You know, that's just our little secret or whatever. But I do have something that I want you to do though.
5: What do you want, dude? Like, what the do you want? You call me bugging me about and all this bull. Like, what do you want? What do you want?
6: Well, here it is, man. Listen, I ain't gonna say nothing about what you got going on. All right, that ain't even. I don't even care about that. But here's what I do want you to do. I do need some help from you. All right, listen. My little girl is selling Girl Scout cookies, and I want you to buy 50 boxes of them. All right, via Cash App, because she gotta have them sold by tomorrow morning.
5: Are you f-ing kidding me, dude, bro? You okay? So you on some blackmail bull? And listen, dude, who the f*** gave you my number? Because you going to call me, ask me to buy some f***ing cookies, and you should just be a man and ask me about it. Like, don't be f***ing calling my phone trying to give me that bull. Like, come on, man. Like, I ain't got no f***ing time for this. Like,
6: all I'm asking you to do is buy some cookies, man. That's it. You know what I'm saying? I'm just saying, I just want you to buy some cookies. I need you to buy 50 boxes of Girl Scout cookies. Can you do that or not?
5: No. You ain't gonna call and try to manipulate me into buying, like, you're talking and you're trying to make me buy s***. So I ain't gonna do nothing for you. You're disrespecting me, calling my phone, trying to act like you, like, just trying to manipulate s***. I ain't down with that, bro. I ain't down
6: okay,
5: with
6: that. Okay, well, let me ask you. So you don't want to buy my cookies, though. So do you want me to call your girl and see if she'll buy my cookies?
5: Bro, you better stay the f*** away from my girl, man. Like, don't f*** come near her, okay? You don't call her. You don't come near her. You don't come near me. You just need to get the f*** out of here. I'm about to start 69. They figure out who you are and come right after you, man. Like, because I ain't playing, bro. I ain't playing.
6: Okay, so I'll tell you what, man. I ain't going to argue with you. I ain't going to argue with you. But I'll get off the phone right now. I'll get off right now. And I'm going to call your girl. I'm going to call your girl and see if you want to buy some cookies.
5: No. No, no, no, no. You ain't called nobody. You just get, you get, I swear to God, I'm going to find out who you are. I'm going to find out who gave you that number. I'm going to call you up. Like, you'll call me trying to harass me.
6: Okay, hey, man, hey, you know what, Adrian? Cool. We still talking about it, all right? I'm going to get the phone like you. So I'll get off the phone like you want me to, Adrian. I'll do that. But let me ask you this, though. You sure you want me to call? You sure you want me to do that? Right? Ain't that her name?
5: Man, you an individual. All right, look, how much are these cookies? How much you want?
6: Hey, man, Tommy told me you would buy the cookies.
5: Tommy?
6: Yeah. Tommy told me you would buy the cookies.
5: Tommy? Tommy?
6: Hey, man, check this out. This is Nephew Tommy from the Steve Harvey Morning Show. Your coworker got me to prank phone call you.
5: Oh, my God. I'm going to kill him. I was so scared, bro.
6: Oh, God. So listen, Adrian, we have beeped all the names so nobody knows the names at all, okay? You're good, bro. You're good.
5: All right, man. You got me. Oh, God. I'm a take a nap, man. I just used up all my energy. I'm done. Oh, God. Like,
6: hey, what you got?
5: I am going to f*** you up, man. I can't believe you got me on this for real.
6: Tell me this, man. One more thing before we go, Ace. What's the baddest, and I mean the baddest, radio show in the land?
5: The Steve Harvey Morning Show, man, which is what he's got playing every morning. God. Kill me, bro.
2: Cheryl, I ain't get all to right. Ask you, did you enjoy Ready to Love this past Friday?
0: It was fun. In my hometown of Chicago, it was fun. The ladies are beautiful. I think I'm going to love this season. Represent okay. Chicago.
2: All right. You know, I got to tell y'all something. My wife been quiet since Friday.
7: You did?
4: Wife?
2: No, she went to that. She went to that Usher and
0: Chris Brown show.
2: Chris Brown concert. They ain't said nothing. All they said on Sunday, they ain't said nothing.
7: Oh, I know what that is.
4: She got called up on stage.
0: Yeah, she's
2: I bet not find out my wife got up on the stage. Now, I'm telling you.
4: Ain't gonna do nothing.
2: I ain't saying nothing. The whole weekend been quiet.
4: Mm-hmm. Ooh, I'm a text.
0: It's going to come on Instagram. It'll be on Instagram this week.
2: Okay, and we going to be on there too when you see that.
0: All right. Thank you, Neff. Coming up next, Strawberry Letter subject. Whose Halloween costume is this? We'll get into that right after this.
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8: Gerald's Tires and Brakes, 843 Traffic.
9: Another check of your Monday morning commute. Report of an accident on Royal Road near Farmington. Last report, Royal was shut down while they worked that crash scene. No other wrecks or breakdowns on the traffic board. And looking at the traffic cameras, not seeing any significant slowdowns on your major routes. 972-1152.
10: It's a Monday morning. Hello, everybody. How we doing? Gino's on your radio, Savannah. It is Indigenous People Day. Salute to our Indigenous brothers and sisters, Savannah J.
11: Yes, pay homage to them.
10: So let's start, if you want to start off high school, can we shout out James Island?
11: Oh, yeah, please do.
10: They're still ranked number one in the state, and they are still balling. They won again. They shut out their opponent 45-0 over Stahl.
11: Somerville, they won.
10: Yep, 50-7 over Stratford.
11: Ooh, Lord have mercy.
10: Cane Bay beat Goose Creek.
11: Yeah.
10: Berkeley beat Carolina Forest. And our Bulldogs are struggling this year, Savannah J.
11: Mm-hmm.
10: They lost to Military Magnet. Burke is 0-6.
11: That's okay. They'll come back. And then Hanahan, they beat North Charleston. Baptist Hill had a chance to be a part of that. They kicked St. John's behind.
10: So how did that go, by the way? Because you were out there.
11: I like it out
10: all
11: there.
10: All the DJs. Yeah.
11: Oh, I like it out there.
10: Okay.
11: Yeah, I might get some land out there.
10: Okay. That's a good idea. That's
11: like
10: right.
11: It out there. It's a long, dark road, but I was grateful. I made it through. Yeah.
10: All
11: so
10: right.
11: To all the DJs, amazing time. DJ Ish, thank you. We had a good time.
10: Shout out to Ish.
11: Yeah.
10: All right, real quick. So the Gamecocks won in Florida.
11: Wow, great.
10: They beat one of the top-ranked teams, University of Florida.
11: Okay.
10: Our Bulldogs, South Carolina State, they lost a close game.
11: Mm-hmm.
10: They
11: yeah,
10: played.
11: Close.
10: So their next game is going to be their homecoming
11: game. They played CSU, right?
10: Yes. And then, you know, because people were worried about the weather.
11: Yeah.
10: It was 49-39.
11: And how was the Citadel? Did they have a game?
10: Yeah, they lost.
11: Who did they lose to?
10: They lost to Citadel Football. They lost to...
11: It's all good.
10: Chattanooga, I believe.
11: Chattanooga. Right,
10: so.
11: Okay. And did the 49ers win last night?
10: Okay. Since you mentioned NFL teams, the 49ers did win. They beat the Seahawks.
11: Okay.
10: Yes, the Bears did lose.
11: I didn't say anything about
10: no,
11: the
10: No, I'm
11: Bears.
10: Putting it out there. They,
11: know,
10: the Bears
11: I,
10: lost.
11: I, you know, I'm not about that right now. Not this week. I'm not about that.
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9: Another check of your Monday morning commute. Report of an accident on Royal Road near Farmington. Last report, Royal was shut down while they worked that crash scene. No other wrecks or breakdowns on the traffic board. And looking at the traffic cameras, not seeing any significant slowdowns on your major routes. 972-1152.
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0: 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We could be reading your letter live on the air, just like we're going to read this one right here, right now. You never know. It could be yours.
1: It could be yours. Buckle up and hold on tight. We got it for you. Here it is. Strawberry Letter.
0: Thank you, nephew. Subject,

0: Whose Halloween costume is this? Dear Stephen Shirley, my husband and I have 4 children, and he is a great father and provider, but I think he's grown tired of our marriage. He has been going to have a drink before he gets home, and he told me his school counseling job has been stressful lately, so he needs to relax before he gets home. I think that something else is going on, and it involves a woman at the school. He works at the high school that our oldest son attends, and all next week is Spirit Week for homecoming. Each day has a theme. Monday's theme is the 70s, so my husband had to get my son and himself a costume. He went to a costume store to get 2 Afro wigs and said that's all they needed. But he only brought 1 of the Afros in the house. So I went to see if the other wig was in the car. There were 2 bags in the car, 1 on the back seat and 1 kind of stuffed under the front seat of my husband's car. I got the Afro and then I looked at the other bag closely. There was a size medium brown halter top with fringes on it and a brown spandex skirt to match with a headband and a pair of big hoop earrings. It looked like a Pocahontas costume to me, but I guess it was supposed to be a 70s costume. I went back inside and asked my son how the shopping trip went. He said dad ran in to get the 2 Afros while he stayed in the car because his dad parked illegally. What that means is my husband purposely went into the store alone to get him and some woman a costume. I laid the costume on our bed and my husband almost screamed when he walked in the room. He asked me how I found it and he said it was mine. I can't fit that, and I don't work with him, so why would I need a costume? Why won't he tell me the truth? Why would he lie, you ask? Why won't he tell you the truth? Do you listen to the men on this show at all? You know their motto, right? You have to lie. That is their motto. You have to lie even when the truth will do. They can flip a lie around and make you think you did something wrong. Okay, that's how we do it here on this show, the men anyway. But there's a lot going on in this letter and in this marriage. You think your husband has grown tired of your marriage and you think he's cheating with the woman who works at the school with him. He says he's been stressed out, so he goes to have a drink to relax before coming home. Is he saying he can't relax at home or is he drinking and relaxing with this woman for work? I'm sure these are your questions, and you pretty much got your answer once you found the hidden bags under the car seat. He bought a costume for this woman, which was beyond stupid. He left the evidence behind, beyond stupid again, thinking you would never find it, but you did. You found it. I say, yes, you're onto something. I love how you lay the costumes out on the bed, and he almost screamed when he saw them. Guilty. All he could say was that it was yours. You're not going to the events at the school. You said that. You knew he was lying right then and there. I believe there is something going on between him and the woman at work, which explains the matching costumes. But please do not sit around and wait for him to tell you the truth about it. That's not going to happen. All right, Steve?
1: Well. Whose Halloween costume is this? Lord, as this story unfolds, it gets more raggedy as you go down the paper. Yeah, your husband, y'all got 4 kids. He's a great father provider, but I think he's grown tired of our marriage. Yeah, he been having to go to have a drink before he gets home, and he told me his school counseling job has been stressful lately, so he needs to relax before he get home. That's true. You work around kids all day as a counselor. And then you got to come home to the 4 at your house. And we learned later on in the letter that the oldest boy go to the high school. He got to stop and get a drink. Yeah. And is he tired of the marriage? Probably. Yeah. Yeah. I don't really know what's happening in your house, but it probably ain't all that exciting. Way more exciting down at Happy Hour. I think something else is going on and involves a woman at school. He worked at high school, the oldest boy go to, and it's Spirit Week for homecoming. Now, this is where the letter starts turning. Each day has a theme. Monday's theme is the 70s, so my husband had to get my son and himself a costume. He went to the costume store to get 2 Afro wigs and said that's all they needed. But he only bought 1 Afro in the house. So I went to see if the other wig was in the car. I'm curious as to why he only bought one Afro wig in the house. I'm curious about that. Maybe I'll find out the reason as we go on. I don't know. There was two bags in the car, one on the back seat and one kind of stuffed under the front seat of my husband's car. I got the Afro and then I looked at the other bag closely. That was a size medium brown halter top with fringes on it, brown spandex skirt to match, with a headband, a pair of big hoop earrings. It looked like a Pocahontas costume to me, but I guess it's supposed to be a 70s costume. I'm telling you right now, that's 70s all day. That's what Earth, Wind, and Fire came up out the out the stage with at the Richfield Coliseum. That's 70s. You better know your time periods. Don't play with us. We 70s people. That ain't Pocahontas. That's Earth, Wind, and Fire.
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1: The hell hang you on, talking Steve. About? That's when it came up out the flow in the TPs. Nine of them.
0: This is not about Earth, Wind, and Fire.
1: We'll it have is part to two.
0: We'll have part two of your response coming up at 23 minutes after the hour. Today's Strawberry Letter subject, whose costume is this? We'll get back into it right after this.
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12: Gerald's Tires and Brakes, 843 Traffic.
13: Another check of your Monday morning commute. Report of an accident on Royal Road near Farmington. Last report, Royal was shut down while they worked that crash scene. No other wrecks or breakdowns on the traffic board. And looking at the traffic cameras, not seeing any significant slowdowns on your major routes. 972-1152.
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0: the fair has ever had. 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
4: Gerald's Tires and Brakes, 843 traffic.
5: Another check of your Monday morning commute. Report of an accident on Royal Road near Farmington. Last report, Royal was shut down while they worked that crash scene. No other wrecks or breakdowns on the traffic board. And looking at the traffic cameras, not seeing any significant slowdowns on your major routes. 972-1152.
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3: I got the afro, then I looked at the other bag closely. Here we go. Size medium, brown halter top, fringes on it, brown spandex skirt to match, headband, pair of big hoop earrings. It looked like a Pocahontas costume to me, but I guess it was supposed to be a 70s costume. It was. It was a 70s costume. It's what Earth, Wind & Fire came about to flow with at the Richfield Coliseum when the Spirit album came out. 9 TPs came about to flow. I was there. I had a feather in my hair with a headband. I had on the mock skin vest. I had pants that my sister sewed the shingles down the side. I wore some moccasins that was too loose. I went back inside. I asked my son how the shopping trip went. He said his dad ran in to get the two afros while he stayed in the car because his dad had parked illegally. What that means is my husband purposely went into the store alone to get him and some woman a costume. Okay, okay, that do sound true. Stay in the car, boy, I'm illegally parked. What are you going to do? I'm going in with you, Daddy. I said, stay your ass in the car in case they come by and give us a ticket. You can move it. Now, the boy hoping they come by so he can drive the car. See what I'm saying? I laid the costume on my bed, and my husband almost screamed when he walked into the room. Boy, you could walk in that room and saw that little Pocahontas outfit laying on that bed.
4: That's what I wanted to hear. What is that sound like?
3: Dog, man. How you find it? What? He asked me how I found it. He said it was mine. Here is the key to this whole letter. I can't fit that. There we go. That's why he's sick right there.
4: What?
3: Right there. Because you ain't a medium no more. He tired of you. You didn't even try spandex. You could have tried it on. But you can't fit no medium. Mm-mm. No, Lord. You'd probably like a...
4: She's not a medium. Okay, that's what she said.
3: Yeah, but I'm trying to think about... But when you look at the medium, to be offended, though...
4: But she didn't even need the costume, Steve.
3: Yeah, see, listen. Now watch the letter. This is how the letter turned. And I don't work with him, so why would I need a costume?
4: Right.
3: Why won't he tell me the truth? He said it's yours. Because now he's going to invite you. You are now invited to the costume party. And baby, I bought this medium because that's how you look to me. You still fine. Now, do I need to go back and get a bigger size? Damn. So, baby, this don't fit. What size you need?
4: Oh, what about this?
3: See, that'll piss
4: part?
3: Her off to where she don't want to go to the party.
4: Right. And what about this? Why did he leave it in the car? Was he going to surprise her?
3: Number one, that bag should have got put in the trunk.
4: Okay. So you agree with that,
5: So you mad at him for that, okay.
3: Yeah, it was a surprise, but he forgot the wig wasn't in the same bag that your Pocahontas outfit was in.
4: This is not working for me.
3: This is all gone to hell, dog.
4: Yeah.
3: You in a world of trouble,
4: man. Yes.
3: I don't know how you going to do this right here, but I sure want to see that little thing down at the school that you done bought this little spandex halter top for with that little shingle
4: on it.
3: Was for her. With them big hoop earrings. And let me tell y'all something. I bet this is for after. This is for after the party.
5: Yeah. It's not a party. They just dress like that at school all day. And then next day, it's a different theme.
4: It's a whole day.
3: No, listen to me. Remember this, though, Carla. He go have drinks every day before he come home. They going to drink in that little spandex.
4: All right, post your comments on today's Strawberry Letter at Steve Harvey FM on Instagram and Facebook.
3: Cross your legs while we drinking.
4: 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You can download it today. Now, coming up at 46 minutes after the hour, Junior and Sports Talk right after this.
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0: Cause, you know, like if you got a winning record, you know, we happy, y'all partying, we get it. Y'all
1: 3-1. Doing well. Yes, I know what you mean.
0: Yeah, yes, you got that. And you know, now if you got a 500 record or something like that, your team is still doing good. But man, week after week, when you got a losing record,
1: yeah,
0: huh?
1: Ain't won nothing.
0: Why?
2: That's why I wear an Earl Campbell jersey.
0: I just don't feel like we should, you know. Like, can we just start the season over and just do it again?
2: It's
0: so
2: too
0: I feel
2: late,
0: like we do it again.
1: You don't feel late. Like what?
0: It's hard to cheer now, huh? I just can't. You know, like, cheer. We get a first down, like everybody, we just clapping for first down. Because we ain't winning. We got to clap for something.
2: Start looking at basketball. I mean, just start getting geared
1: See,
2: up.
1: See, Junior, you're having trouble supporting a team that's not playing well.
0: But they
3: Does that
0: told
3: make
0: me they
3: you
0: was,
3: a fair
0: though.
3: Weather fan?
0: Yeah, fair what? Watch
1: I'm an
0: this,
1: expert,
0: Shirley. Let's go Ravens. Watch that. That's one for now. Let's go Ravens. Yeah, I'm going to Ravens.
3: You have switched teams. That's why I'm asking.
0: What? Well,
3: make
0: well
3: you
0: the team
3: fan?
0: I was rooting for ain't winning. What's the problem? Get
3: so
0: with a winning team. Let's go Browns. Here we go. Let's go Browns. Oh, I get on the
2: He ain't gonna let you way. Over there. Let's,
1: no, you can't come over here.
0: Well, why not?
1: You pick somebody else. Because we don't
0: buy
1: want.
0: The jersey.
1: You buy the jersey. What we care about that? Care about you
0: that
1: buying
0: means I'm
1: the jersey.
0: Fan.
1: What is that hat you got on now? We don't even know what that is. What's that? Atlanta.
0: Oh, Atlanta Braves. Atlanta Braves. Yeah, yeah. But Atlanta Braves. But what that got to do? Why I can't tell me why I can't be a Browns fan. What I'm trying to figure out. What's the who said
1: I just
0: you said
1: told
0: the
1: you you couldn't. I just told you you couldn't. Because first of all, I'm from Cleveland, and you not.
2: You got to be accepted.
0: So all the Cleveland Browns
2: fan.
0: Fans have to be from Cleveland. Ain't nobody just. Like
1: hey, dog, we decide who we let in the dog pound. You're not in.
0: Y'all sure be violent about y'all team, though. That's how I can tell you
1: As hell. You can come up there and get your jersey beat off you if you want to. This Cleveland,
4: what is
1: man.
4: Going
1: We're not
4: on?
1: Playing
4: no
1: game. Yeah, we violent.
0: Well,
1: we violent
0: you,
1: and
0: well,
1: we
0: I tell
1: angry.
0: You what's going on, Carl. We can't be Browns fans on this show. That's
1: you are not a Browns fan, and you're not coming over here. You're going to stay with them 0-4 Texans. 0-5.
0: Okay, whatever. That's fine. Okay.
1: That's fine. I know it's fine. Don't come over
0: Yeah, that's
1: here.
0: Fine. Well, you know, when we do win, though, when we do get a win.
1: When is that going to be?
4: All right, Junior. Thank you. Coming up at the top of the hour, a wife is tired of her husband's ex-wife going on outings with them. We'll talk about that right after this.
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1: Everybody you know that die does not move you. Let's just come to terms with that. You've all gotten that call, man. You, Steve, you sitting down? Yeah, man. Uncle Remus died. Yeah. Hey, man, y'all still having the barbecue Friday? Yeah, everybody die. You ain't gotta, it does not require my mourning.
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4: Savannah J, Gino Jones, on a Monday morning. Gino, early voting starts October 19th here in the Lowcountry, right?
5: That's right. That is the first day. That's Election Day, everybody. Election Day ends. Now, I know you hear people say, oh, November 3rd. Ah, that's when Election Day ends. But it begins October 19th through October 31st. For early voting.
4: Yes.
5: If you have any other questions, go to scvotes.org, check your voter registration status, or Savannah, you can check to see exactly where you should go and vote.
4: Where's your voting location? 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
6: Gerald's Tires and Brakes, 843 traffic.
7: Earlier accidents on the traffic board have cleared. That's good news. There is a breakdown, though, on the Ravenel Bridge. Not sure which lane or which portion, but it is northbound on Highway 17. Still great travel times, though, overall on your major routes. 972-1152.
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3: All right, this is from Nicole in Augusta. Nicole writes, I'm cool with my husband's ex-wife, and I'm glad they have a great co-parenting relationship, but they're too cool. He believes it's good for the kids to continue their routine of having both parents when they go out to dinner, and I'm always tagging along like the third wheel. When the kids are with us, he invites her to hang out with us. She went to a carnival with us this weekend, and I'm sick of seeing her. My husband gets irritated when I complain about her. Is it best to stay out of the mix and let my husband enjoy his family without me? What?
4: That's crazy. No, listen to me, dog. You don't have a former family. You have children with your ex-wife. That family structure, that's been broken. Now, if you're trying to still maintain the family, then you should have stayed married. Because it is illegal in this country to have two families. So, bro, all I can tell you, man, is, and lady, you better than me. I don't know how you done let this go.
3: Yeah. You can't do that.
5: Yeah, that's a lot.
3: You got it, yeah. She's all up in your space and in your time with your husband. No, you just can't let her walk all over you like that. You got to stand
4: up. That's like letting an ex-husband come along on a trip. I mean, boy, mm-hmm. boy.
3: Yeah, he wouldn't stand
5: for it. But we see that, though. The blended families and all that. I think it's cool every now and then for Christmas or holidays, but this is a random weekend.
3: This is extreme. What they're doing is extreme.
5: I mean, I can understand you trying to do it together, though.
3: Yeah. This is too much. That's way too much. Yeah, it's extreme.
5: You don't want nobody coming over.
4: You ain't sitting over my house on Christmas.
6: No, your mama ain't coming to my house. I'm going to tell you that right now. Your mama ain't coming.
3: How do we get to the mama?
4: Wow.
6: The wife.
5: That's what he said.
3: The kid's mother.
5: Yeah.
3: All right.
5: Yeah.
3: We have time for another one. This is from Teresha in Little Elm. Teresha says, my husband had an affair with one of my coworkers. She didn't know he was my husband. And as soon as she found out, she told me herself. We busted my husband and I left him for 2 months. We went to counseling and worked things out. Now that my coworker knows that I've moved back home, she pulled me aside and said I'd be a fool to take him back. Why is she still inserting herself into my marriage? Should I stop being friendly with her?
4: Wait a minute. Stop being friendly with her. Didn't she come and tell you she was sleeping with your husband?
3: Uh-huh. She didn't even know she was her husband. Mm-hmm.
4: Well, how y'all still friendly, though? I don't understand.
3: Well, I mean,
4: now she over here giving you marital advice.
3: Mm-hmm. Mm-hmm.
5: Oh, it would be.
4: You know, it's a couple people that can't talk to me never no more.
5: You hear me?
3: The woman that was cheating with your husband, even though she didn't know. Ignorance is no excuse.
4: Man, it's just, I have some people in my life that just cannot talk to me anymore.
5: Yeah,
4: based on what
5: cool.
4: you did to me.
5: We
4: yeah,
5: cool.
4: now I done forgave you, but you can't come around me no more.
5: Yeah.
4: Ever.
6: Well,
4: y'all know one of them. I'm finna say, okay, we finna name names? Okay.
5: No.
3: We started this. No, we're not doing that. No.
4: Ooh, I got time for it.
5: You had time today.
6: Time today.
3: When she found out they were messing around, they should have just gone their separate ways.
4: She don't need to come over here talking about no marital advice and none of this right
5: she
4: here.
5: She doesn't need to talk to me ever again at my job.
3: Yeah.
7: By the same token,
3: don't be madder at her than you are at your husband. Because she didn't even know you.
4: That's what a lot of women do.
3: I know. They get mad at the woman. More mad at the woman than they are with the husband who cheated. Yeah, that's crazy.
4: Well, not that you know he was married to me. You didn't know it was my husband. Now that you know that, what are we talking about?
5: Yeah.
6: We're not going to lunch. What did you want?

0: we're kind of done. All right.
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5: We're live in Local Low Country, Live 14, Monday morning. It is Indigenous People's Day. Shout out to our Indigenous brothers and sisters. So Savannah, the Usher, and Chris Brown, the R&B tour, they have canceled 4 dates, citing health concerns of some of the members of the touring party and the crew.
6: And not only in Columbia, South Carolina.
5: This weekend, October 17th in Baltimore, Maryland.
6: Okay.
5: October 24th, they had a show in Cincinnati, Ohio. That's canceled.
6: Okay.
5: The October 29th show in Columbia at Williams-Brice Stadium is canceled. Then on Halloween, they were going to perform in Indianapolis, Indiana. That show has been canceled.
6: So it's not only here in South Carolina.
5: Oh, not at all.
6: Yeah.
5: Folks in Baltimore, Cincinnati, and Indianapolis are in their feelings too. So they have been touring a lot for a long time.
6: Yeah.
5: And I'm sure the crew and the touring party, they're probably tired. They need rest. Even young folk got to go to bed and get some sleep sometime.
6: Hey, we do 3 gigs a week. Weekend, and I'm exhausted.
5: Tyler Perry, he's got a new holiday movie coming out. Get ready for The Gospel of Christmas, starring Tank and Fantasia. It's going to be on Netflix on November 11th.
6: Okay.
5: That's now, Savannah, it's got some of your favorite gospel stars, of course. Kirk Franklin is doing the music.
6: Beautiful.
5: But, oh, my God, they said the lineup, Yolanda Adams, Fred Hammond,
6: good.
5: Smokey Norfolk, Ja'Kalen Carr, the Clark sisters, Vanessa Bell Armstrong, Ann Nesby, Leandria Johnson, Hezekiah Walker, Cece Winans, and Shirley Caesar.
6: Go ahead, Tyler.
5: Also, Shantae Moore is going to be in the film.
6: Beautiful.
5: Your man, Rico Ross.
6: All right.
5: And so some other ones.
6: So beautiful.
5: The Gospel of Christmas.
6: And that's November 11th.
5: On Netflix.
6: Okay.
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20: 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Prices through the roof. Ranked one of the worst states for raising a family. It's hard to make change when it feels like we don't have a choice. Well, this year we do. Dr. Jermaine Johnson. He's running for governor to turn South Carolina around. Jermaine was born to working class parents. He earned a basketball scholarship to the College of Charleston, got his PhD, and started a nonprofit to help people in our community find jobs. As state

0: legislator. He passed a bill to lower sales tax for seniors, repaired a bridge damaged in the 2015 1,000-year flood, and worked to build more rural hospitals.
1: As governor, I'll make the changes we need to have stronger schools, safer neighborhoods, lower taxes, and better-paying jobs. Because it's time for change. I'm Jermaine Johnson, and I approve this message.
0: Paid for by Jermaine Johnson for governor.
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0: since you love the iconic Halloween candy, candy corn, love this. Yeah, it's candy corn. You should love this. There is now a limited edition scent called Ode to Candy Corn. It's designed to capture the sweet, nostalgic scent of candy corn. It has notes of vanilla in it, sponge sugar, and honey. And the reaction has been exactly what you might expect. Some people are obsessed with it, while others are wondering, who would want to smell like a bag of candy corn? They're for That's eating, exactly not for smelling like. Yes. So would you guys wear candy corn cologne? You think you'd wear that?
1: Hell no.
2: No.
0: But you
1: I got news
0: it.
1: For you. Candy corn ain't even what it used to be to me no more.
0: No, it's not. It's definitely not.
3: That was a pound of sugar right there.
0: Mm-hmm. Just all sugar, yeah.
1: Man, and I used to love
0: really
1: Mary Jane.
0: Really sweet now. Really sweet I used now. To
1: love, remember the little candy Mary Jane?
0: Mm-hmm.
2: Get stuck in your teeth.
0: Banana splits. Yeah.
2: So you wouldn't get out the shower and spray the candy corn?
3: Cologne.
0: Candy corn. Yeah.
1: You know, if we was trying something wild that night, I'd go and try
0: candy corn. Okay.
2: Okay.
1: Here's some fragrances that I know won't sell well, like, ladies and gentlemen, applesauce. You know, just don't.
0: Yeah,
1: just,
0: nah.
4: Not that Reese's buttercup.
0: Nah. We'll have more of the Steve Harvey Morning Show coming up at 33 minutes after. We'll play a round of Would You Rather right after this.
1: Bay.
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1: It's time now, guys, for a round of Would You Rather. Would you rather drive a hearse or work as a groundskeeper at a cemetery? Which one?
2: I'm driving a hearse.
1: You can drive with the body in it?
3: Oh, that's fine. Yeah.
4: That's better than my other bodies that's out there in that field.
1: They say it's not the dead people you should be afraid of. All right. Would you rather gummy bears or candy corn? Gummy bears or candy corn?
0: Candy corn.
1: Yeah.
0: Candy corn.
1: You love candy corn. Mm.
2: Gummy bears.
0: I'm not a gummy dude. I never was into gummies.
1: I'm not a gummy.
0: I never liked gummies.
1: All right.
0: Wax.
5: Gummy bears.
1: All right. Would you rather be Frankenstein for Halloween or a Despicable Me minion? Which one?

0: What is the other one? I know what Minion? Frankenstein is. What is that? The little yellow thing?
1: Yeah, the little yellow thing. Yeah.
0: Uh-huh. Uh-huh. Oh, yeah.
2: I'm going to go Minion.
3: Yeah. What? Which one? Frankenstein? Slow. Okay, so you're going to be a Minion?
0: Yeah. You're going to be a Minion. Both of them going to be Minion.
3: I know.
0: Both of them.
3: I was like, wow, why would you say that?
2: Frankenstein too slow.
1: Come on, dog.
0: Hey, man, right. So what are you two little short ass Frankensteins called?
3: All right. Would you rather watch three horror movies all alone?
0: Oh.
3: Uh-huh. Horror.
4: Scary.
3: Yeah, horror movies.
0: I shouldn't say, I'd rather watch them.
3: Okay. Or would you rather watch a rom-com with your ex? Romantic comedy with your ex?
1: Oh, no, I'm watching the three horror movies. That's going to be fun for me.
3: By yourself?
2: I'm sitting there in that rom-com with my ex is a horror movie.
1: That's a horror movie in itself.
3: Aw.
2: Oh, nothing.
3: Uh-huh. All right.
0: And I can't stand horror movies. I can't stand them.
3: Not
0: that I be scared. I just don't like it. I don't know.
3: Yeah. I don't like them anymore. I used to love them.
1: I don't want to meet them.
3: Would you rather tour a haunted house or would you rather have a bat in your house?
1: Ooh.
3: Ugh.
2: I didn't have a bat, not in the house, but I didn't have a bat outside the house.
0: No, you had no bat in the house. I had
3: in
0: a whole
3: house, a bat? Ooh, I would
2: outside.
0: At my ranch, they got up in the roof
3: terrified.
0: Line of my house. Mm-hmm. And they're a special breed of black bat, and we're not allowed to kill them.
2: Wow.
3: You're not?
0: No, you're not allowed to. They're a protected breed. Yeah.
3: What?
2: Well, they're gonna miss them if they come over here. I'm telling you that.
1: Well, all of them ain't gonna be protected.
2: Y'all gonna be by 40
0: Well, I'm gonna tell you right now, I don't know where they at, but that night when they left, when they came back, they couldn't get in. I didn't kill them, but y'all gonna have to relocate. Let me just put
3: all
0: it
3: right,
0: to you
3: that's
0: that
3: way. Right. That's today's round of Would You Rather. Coming up next, it is our last break of the day, and we'll close out the show with the one and only Steve Harvey right after this.
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1: It's 9:44 at Low Country. We are live. We are local. Savannah J. Thank you, my sister.
2: Yeah, thank you, my brother. Push through
1: on
2: Monday.
1: A Monday.
2: I had to push through.
1: Yeah, we did, didn't we? Ooh. We had to rebuke him. Yeah. Rebuke him. Mama Marta saying we rebuked him. You be proud of your baby and your other son.
2: Yes.
1: We had to rebuke him.
2: Yes, just keep pushing through. Today, push through. Don't let nobody steal your joy. They didn't give it to you. Don't let them take it away from you.
1: Nobody died and left them in charge, as my mother said. She said, you don't have a heaven or hell to put nobody, so don't be judging nobody.
2: Stevenson James is up next. Take care.
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2: All right, guys, here we are, our last break of the day. We got to say thank you to our audience, to the Steve Harvey Nation for listening.
3: Thank you.
2: Thank you, thank you. That's right. Junior, you got a question for Steve?
4: I sure do. Unc, you know, I know you dealt with this in your lifetime, Unc. And you know, we got people who doubt you, who said you was never going to do this, you never do that. Yeah. You was never going to make it this far. So, Unc, how do you handle doubters in your life? And then what's some examples that you've had happen to you in your life with doubters?
5: Well, let me tell you something, man. The older I've gotten, the less effective they are to me. You know. But doubters, especially when you first start out, you have to be very careful about doubters because they can be so debilitating. They can be so spiritual breaking. They can be so detrimental to your progress. Just a simple doubter. That's because when you start sharing visions and dreams and aspirations with other people, that are not, especially who are not like-minded, you can prepare yourself for them doubters. Oh, I've had doubters my whole life. And it's really troubling because it's always somebody's opinion that you care deeply about, always. In the beginning, that's what it is. Because when you first come up with your first bright idea of becoming successful or changing your path or whatever you want to do, the only people you have to tell it to is your family and friends. You know, so when you go in there and you tell your family and friends, people who you love and have relationships with and you care about their opinion, and you tell them what you're about to embark on and they have doubts about it, it affects you, man. And it freezes you. I don't see how you're going to do that. Wait a minute, now tell me. Tell me you're going to do what now? Suppose that don't work. Oh, hold on. Whoa. So you're going to start selling what? I don't know nobody want that. Now, here you go. This great idea you had, doubt comes. And it affects your confidence. But what I had to learn quickly is, if you want to kill a big dream, all you have to do is tell it to a small-minded person, and that dream is gone. Do you know people, man, that no matter what you tell them, they got a negative response to it? Do you have people like that in your life? Why would you go to them with anything positive when they always have a negative response? See, I start watching people real close. If you go to somebody with an idea and their only thing is to tell you why it won't work, why would you keep sharing ideas with them? Or if somebody calls you and every time they call you, they want something. They got something negative to say. Why would you answer your phone? Man, you ever have people, man, always bring you bad news? You no matter what is bad news? These people are in your circle. You have to eliminate people from your circle like that. Because if you let them enter the circle, they're going to be who they are, which is negative. And you don't need it when you embark on a new idea. Whenever I come up with a new idea and I tell it to my team, I don't need you to tell me why it won't work. You got one job. Y'all get started with this check that I'm paying y'all and tell me how we can make this happen. Don't tell me why it won't work. I already know we're going to face challenges and troubles. I already know we're going to face negativity. Because if you want something, everything I've ever wanted was on the other side of uncomfortable. You got to go through the uncomfortable situation to get to the other side. So when I explain an idea to me, I don't need you telling me what can go wrong. I already know that. Just tell me no matter what, if we keep doing this, this is what we can win. And then let's get to doing it. So you have to protect yourself from that. And the best way to protect yourself from it is to limit your circle of people that you share information with. And you're going to have to make some tough decisions about that. Because I'm telling you, it's going to mean that you are going to have to reduce your friendship circle. And them people that's in your family, you just got to cut them loose with sharing the information. You can still love them. You can still help them out. You can still talk. You can go to family reunion. You can be in the backyard at barbecue. But we can't do nothing together. I'm sorry. You're just too negative. And the thing about negative people, when you listen to them, it's all right with them. It's all right with them. I got a partner, man, I grew up with, man. Ain't got much of nothing. Yeah, man, you out there, man. They always talking about you on the internet, Steve. I don't even see how you do that, man. See, what I did was, man, when I lost that job, man, I just cut back and made it work, man. And then I ain't got to worry about all that. So I didn't know what the cutback meant until I found out he didn't have cable. He don't have a new car. He sold his new car, took the money, bought a used car so he wouldn't have a note. He on some benefit program now. He only buy what he need. He don't buy nothing he
2: wants. 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

0: I've been called Casper Shoney, little bit, and some they call me Vanilla Child. 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
6: They saying zero down, it's going to be over at the end of this month. 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You know you

0: I got a favor to ask, and it's going to sound dumb. Hi, it's Matt from Call Dad. This Saturday afternoon, when it's shorts and hoodie weather out, and nobody in the Carolinas is thinking about heat, go turn yours on. Bump it up 5 degrees. Go do something else for 10 minutes. The house is going to smell like a toaster. That's 6 months of dust burning off, and it's normal. Here's what I'm listening for. Did it come on? Did it smell like anything other than dust? Is it making a noise that it didn't make back in March? If everything's fine, turn it off. Open the windows back up. If it's not, call. We'll come out, we'll tell you what it is, and we'll fix what needs fixing. And you'll have found out on a Saturday afternoon in your shorts instead of that first cold night at 2:07 a.m.
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0: 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I'll wait.
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Everybody's coming out with all the smooth grooves, and I like it. 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

0: for early voting. Make sure you get out, because this election, we need to be heard. A lot has been going on. A lot needs to be straightened out. And the only way it can happen is if you vote and vote early.
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1: 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Ranked one of the worst states for raising a family. It's hard to make change when it feels like we don't have a choice. Well, this year we do. Dr. Jermaine Johnson. He's running for governor to turn South Carolina around. Jermaine was born to working-class parents. He earned a basketball scholarship to the College of Charleston, got his PhD, and started a nonprofit to help people in our community find jobs. As state legislator, he passed a bill to lower sales tax for seniors, repaired a bridge damaged in the 2015,000-year flood, and worked to build more rural hospitals.
2: As governor, I'll make the changes we need to have stronger schools, safer neighborhoods, lower taxes, and better-paying jobs. Because it's time for change. I'm Jermaine Johnson, and I approve this message.
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I was listening to Savannah and Gino this morning, and everybody's already getting ready for Christmas. And you know who's at the top of the list? Tyler Perry. He's got a new movie coming out called The Gospel of Christmas. Fantasia, Tank, CeCe Winans, and more in this power-packed movie from Tyler called The Gospel of Christmas. Can't wait to hear that one. You'll get it

0: I got exactly what you need on The Vibe of the Low Country, Star 99.7. And Janae Aiko is back. And this time she decided to hook up with the one and only Kendrick Lamar. The full-length CD is incredible, but this is the latest release, and it's so good when you hear it on Star 99.7.
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8: 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Well, this year,

0: we do. Dr. Jermaine Johnson. He's running for governor to turn South Carolina around. Jermaine was born to working class parents. He earned a basketball scholarship to the College of Charleston, got his PhD, and started a nonprofit to help people in our community find jobs. As state legislator, he passed a bill to lower sales tax for seniors, repaired a bridge damaged in the 2015,000-year flood, and worked to build more rural hospitals.
1: As governor, I'll make the changes we need to have stronger schools, safer neighborhoods, lower taxes, and better-paying jobs. Because it's time for change. I'm Jermaine Johnson, and I approve this message.
0: Paid for by Jermaine Johnson for governor.
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0: Layla Hathaway back with her new one. She calls it, I Just Can't Let Go. And St. James can't let go because I'm getting hyped up and I'm ready for the biggest homecoming house party ever in Bulldog Country. Friday night, October 23rd, it's South Carolina State's homecoming house party. So you got to have Kid and Play, Full Force, and more. Plus, you got DJ Shock Kim and the very own DJ D-Nice, and it's all happening October 23rd. He's got tickets for you this afternoon in the drive at 5. You know you want to be there.
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When you wake up with Savannah, Jay, and Gino, you get everything first. Matter of fact, they were telling us that Christmas is right around the corner because Tyler Perry's working on his new movie, The Gospel of Christmas. 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

0: That's going to do it for me. Star 99.7, the vibe of the low country. Yes, man, DJ H Without a 90s at noon. I do this Monday through Friday, right around 12 noon. Give me some of your favorite joints, throwing it back for you. You know what I'm talking about? Do remember, when you find yourself at the end of the road, boo-boo, tie a knot and hold on tight, because ain't nobody, and I mean nobody, bad like you. Remember to tell somebody you love them while they're still here, and know that I love me some you. Y'all enjoy the rest of your day. Mwah.
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Friday night, October 23rd, SC State is going to do it with Kid and Play and Full Force, with DJ Shock Kim and our very own DJ D-Nice. It's going down, and you must be there, too.

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The real fact is you need to get ready for the midterm election. And that is a fact. It's coming November the 3rd, but you can start early voting in 7 days from today, October 19th. That's exactly when you can get out to vote. November, not far away. And they say we can't do it. So you know what? I'm going to steal from this commercial. We're going to put together a November to remember. Everybody get out and vote and show them who's running this thing.

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If you missed it, I told you earlier. But if you did, let me tell you again. Fantasia has a new movie. She's got a movie with Tank and CC1. It's Tyler Perry's The Gospel of Christmas. And you'll enjoy this one. And you got it.

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p.m., DJ Kool, Cupid and Fat Daddy, and you. And we're going to be broadcasting from 3 to 7 that day. So stop by the Star Camper Van. That's right. It's brought to you by Campers Inn RV of Charleston, Highway 52 in Monk's Corner. Don't be late. This party is going to be right. 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

0: Reach out with Victoria Monet and you'll be a winner, because coming up next after me, it's D-Nice in at 3 o'clock to take you to the drive at 5, where you could win those tickets to the South Carolina State Homecoming. 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

come on and talk to me on this Monday afternoon. Good afternoon, Low Country. George Shirley, DJ D-Nice. I'm glad to be back in the building after this long weekend. But understand, I got the musical soundtrack to make it happen for you all afternoon long. You want to get your request in today? 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

in Orangeburg, South Carolina. 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And keeping the party jumping all night long is South Carolina State's Bulldog alumni, DJ Shaquille and DJ D-Nice, bringing a real house party energy. And it's all going down Friday, October 23rd at the Patel Center in Orangeburg, South Carolina. And here's your chance to win your way.

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1: Gerald's Tires and Brakes, 843 Traffic.
2: Back again on a Monday afternoon. Here's all the traffic information that you need to know before you go. 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Smash up at Savannah Highway and the Mark Clark Expressway westbound. And seeing a few disabled vehicles. One on Long Point Road and the Mark Clark westbound. One at Maybank Highway and Anchor Watch Drive. And watching a disabled vehicle at Maybank Highway and Fenwick Hall Alley. This is Matthew in your 843 Traffic Center, 972-1152.
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0: your heart with those memories that you are surely DJ D-Nice working out for you on this Monday afternoon. I am so excited about it because in 2 weeks we take it back to the 90s where we're celebrating 35 years of the movie House Party with Kid and Play live for the South Carolina State Homecoming House Party starring Kid and Play, Full Force, and there's a few other selective surprise celebrity guests that will be in the building that you definitely don't want to miss. I'm all about a good time, forgetting about all the problems of the world, all the troubles and bills not getting paid. Listen, we ain't worrying about none of that. We just coming to have a good time, fellowship with some good friends, some good music, some good dancing. In 2 weeks, it's going down at the South Carolina State Homecoming House Party with Kid and Play. Yours truly, DJ D-Nice, along with my brother, DJ Shaquem. 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
1: Gerald's Tires and Brakes, 843 Traffic.
2: Keeping track of the traffic on your Monday afternoon. Seeing a smash-up at Savannah Highway and the Mark Clark Expressway westbound. Incident at the Walmart on West Ashley Circle. Seeing a couple disabled vehicles, one at Long Point Road and the Mark Clark westbound, one at Maybank Highway and Anchor Watch Drive, and another at Maybank Highway and Fenwick Hall Alley. This is Matthew in your 843 Traffic Center, 972-1152.
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8: 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Hi, it's Matt from Call Dad. 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

my guy Juvenile came back, flipped it and remixed it, and gave us another classic called Rodeo. The way Charleston showed up in Columbia this weekend for the Cash Money No Limit tour was incredible. Shout out to our guy Little Boss as well. Right now, here's some Leon Thomas. This one's called Mutt, right here on the Vibe of the Low Country. It is.

We're getting folded with Kalani. Now, understand, if you are planning on attending the R&B concert featuring Chris Brown and Usher, scheduled for Thursday, October the 29th at the William Bryce Stadium in Columbia, South Carolina, it has been canceled. The cancellation is part of the four tour dates called off by the artist, citing concerns of health and well-being of the touring crew. Once again, October 29th, concert at the William Bryce Stadium in Columbia has been canceled. Stay tuned right here for Star 99.7, The Vibe of the Low Country, for more information or updates.

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2: 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One on the Wapoo Cut Bridge, another on Savannah Highway, one at the Harris Teeter at Freshfields Drive, and seeing a collision at North Main Street in Somerville. Stay safe out there, y'all. This is Matthew in your 843 Traffic Center, 972-1152.
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0: That's my guy Q Parker from 112. The stare is yours truly, DJ D Nice. To understand, in case you haven't heard, I just announced it that the R&B tour is part of the four tour dates that has been canceled of the R&B tour with Chris Brown and Usher. The one that's coming to the William Bryce Stadium on October 29th has been canceled due to the health concerns of the touring crew. And I understand that. It's very intense touring. But don't you worry about a thing. Coming up at 5:25, next inside the Live Driver 5, you'll have your chance and opportunity to win some tickets with me. That is definitely happening at the South Carolina State Homecoming this year. The Homecoming House Party starring Kid and Play, Full Force, my brother DJ Sha Kim, South Carolina State Bulldog alumni. I got you, man, at 5:25. These tickets could be yours right here on the Vibe of the Low Country. Here it is, Star 99.7.
1: Gerald's Tires and Brakes, 843 Traffic.
2: Taking a look at your late 4 o'clock hour traffic, seeing an incident at the Wapu Cut Bridge, one at the Harris Teeter on Freshfields Drive, incident at Lockwood Drive and the James Island Expressway off-ramp, one at Maybank Highway and Angel Oak Road, and seeing a disabled vehicle on I-26 westbound near mile marker 209. This is Matthew in your 843 Traffic Center, 972-1152.
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0: pretty nice on a Monday afternoon after a great weekend. It was doing a lot of raining, but it was still great. Understand it is Libra season, so we got to send some love out to Libras out there. Happy birthday. Shout out to my homegirl, Erica Dixon from Love & Hip Hop. Also, happy birthday. Shout out to my man, Jarrell Smalls. Come on in the room, Jarrell Smalls. Happy birthday, my brother. My homeboy from 10 Mile Hill, T-Doc, celebrating the birthday today. Ruben Prelo Jr., Kasha Hart, Jenny Weber celebrating birthday, Jonathan Fabers, Shayna Moten celebrating birthday today as well, Keisha McClary, also Emily Hunter. And if today's your birthday, happy birthday to you and yours. Now understand, it is now time. Next Friday, it's going down to South Carolina State Homecoming. Been Your Entertainment, Star 99.7. Welcome to South Carolina State Homecoming House Party, starring Kid and Play, full force. And there's some celebrity guests I can't announce right now. But you definitely want to be in the building. You going with us to State Homecoming next week? I got you. Call them down on the Star Hotlines, 843-972-9999. We're going to have a great time next weekend in Orangeburg at South Carolina State. You want to go to the homecoming house party? I got you. It's all going down right here on the vibe of the low country. 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

in Orangeburg, South Carolina. Get ready to take it back to the Englewood or even the Silver Spur as we celebrate the 35th anniversary of the Movie House Party. It's going to be an unforgettable night and even more surprise guest appearances. And keeping the party jumping all night long is South Carolina State's Bulldog alumni, DJ Shaquille and DJ D-Nice, bringing a real house party energy. And it's all going down Friday, October the 23rd at the Patel Center in Orangeburg, South Carolina. 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
2: Having a look at traffic in your 5 o'clock hour, seeing an incident on Rivers Avenue and Harley Street, as well as Rivers Avenue and Rebecca Street. Still watching an incident at Maybank Highway and Angel Oak Road, as well as one on Manchester Road and Orange Grove Road. Seeing a smash-up at Coleman Boulevard and Ben Sawyer Boulevard, and one at the Harris Teeter on Freshfields Drive. This is Matthew in your 843 Traffic Center, 972-1152.
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1: Hello.
0: Hey, how you doing?
1: I'm doing good.
0: Who am I speaking to?
1: This is Annette.
0: Annette, what side of town you calling from?
1: I am calling from Goose Creek, headed home from work.
0: Okay, okay. Miss Annette, are you a South Carolina Bulldog alumni?
1: No, but my daughter graduated from South Carolina State. Her name is Ashley L.
0: Okay, Miss Annette, that's what I'm talking about, Miss Annette. Do you remember? Do you remember the movie House Party?
1: Yes, I most certainly do.
0: Ooh, that sounds like your era too.
1: Mm-hmm.
0: What you remember most about House Party?
1: Oh, the dance off.
0: The dance off?
1: Yes, at the house party.
0: Miss
1: Tisha Campbell.
0: Uh huh. You like Tisha Campbell?
1: Yeah.
0: It's funny you say that, but you know, what I will say is, Miss Annette, you called number 9.
1: Yes,
0: yes. And guess what, Miss Annette?
1: Yeah.
0: They're gonna have a $500 dance-off contest.
1: Oh, I can't dance that.
0: Well, you better bring somebody that know how to dance. Y'all can split that money.
1: Okay.
0: Miss Annette, you coming? You bringing your daughter? This party's for you.
1: Oh, no, this party is for me.
0: Okay, I ain't even mad at it, Miss Annette. Miss Annette, you're gonna check out Kid and Play live in concert, full force. And maybe that special person name that you mentioned a little earlier, she might be there too, but I you know, I ain't no snitch.
1: Hey, I don't. Yes.
0: Miss Annette, go ahead and pull out them clothes from the 90s because it's going down next Friday night at the Patel Center, 1175 Chop Road. And tell everybody around the Low Country what station got you in there.
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2: Gerald's Tires and Brakes, 843 Traffic.
3: Looking into your late 5 o'clock hour, seeing a smash-up at Rivers Avenue and Harley Street, as well as Rivers Avenue and Rebecca Street. Still keeping an eye on an issue at Maybank Highway and Angel Oak Road. Collision at Manchester Road and Orange Grove Road. Incident on Coleman Boulevard and Ben Sawyer Boulevard. And seeing a smash-up on 526 eastbound at mile marker 18. This is Matthew in your 843 Traffic Center, 972-1152.

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1: After more than 20 years of one-party control, look where we are. Schools in the bottom 10. Prices through the roof. Ranked one of the worst states for raising a family. It's hard to make change when it feels like we don't have a choice. Well, this year we do. Dr. Jermaine Johnson. He's running for governor to turn South Carolina around. Jermaine was born to working-class parents. He earned a basketball scholarship to the College of Charleston, got his PhD, and started a nonprofit to help people in our community find jobs. As state legislator, he passed a bill to lower sales tax for seniors, repaired a bridge damaged in the 2015 1,000-year flood, and worked to build more rural hospitals.
2: As governor, I'll make the changes we need to have stronger schools, safer neighborhoods, lower taxes, and better paying jobs. Because it's time for change. I'm Jermaine Johnson, and I approve this message.
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1: Checking out the traffic in your 6 o'clock hour. 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This is Matthew in your 843 Traffic Center, 972-1152.
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1: 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Ranked one of the worst states for raising a family. It's hard to make change when it feels like we don't have a choice. Well, this year we do. Dr. Jermaine Johnson. He's running for governor to turn South Carolina around. Jermaine was born to working class parents. He earned a basketball scholarship to the College of Charleston, got his PhD, and started a nonprofit to help people in our community find jobs. As state legislator, he passed a bill to lower sales tax for seniors, repaired a bridge damaged in the 2015 thousand-year flood, and worked to build more rural hospitals.
2: 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Because it's time for change. I'm Jermaine Johnson, and I approve this message.
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0: they closed the clinic where my mother got her medicine. 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This year, I'm getting in. Election Day is Tuesday, November 3rd. And if you've been sitting out too, get in the game with me. 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Don't let it take you that long.
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0: out of the building, God willing. 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
2: Rounding out your Monday evening traffic, still watching that issue at Rivers Avenue and Hartley Street, but also seeing a collision on the James Island Expressway, as well as one at Cummings Street and Septima P. Clark Parkway. 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
2: They saying zero down, it's going to be over at the end of this month. 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

0: Many of you know that my inspiration for becoming an accident attorney was my brother Tim, who was rendered a quadriplegic at age 18. I didn't know what a personal injury lawyer was or what they did, but I soon did. 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It was a constant delay and deny. I'm John Morgan of Morgan & Morgan. Tim later worked with me for 27 years. 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
2: 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That's the vibe.

0: Disney on Ice is back again with some magic family time at the North Charleston Coliseum, October the 22nd through the 25th. All your favorites, Mickey, Minnie, Donald, and Goofy. The entire family will get to singing and dancing. Man, what a great time. Be a part of the magic, the music, and the memories at Disney on Ice. They've got 7 performances Thursday, October the 22nd through Sunday, October the 25th. All happening at the North Charleston Coliseum. Of course, we'll make sure you have tickets to be at the show, but if you'd like to go ahead and get yours, tickets are on sale now. 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

in Orangeburg, South Carolina. 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And keeping the party jumping all night long is South Carolina State's Bulldog alumni, DJ Shaquille and DJ D-Nice, bringing a real house party energy. And it's all going down Friday, October 23rd at the Patel Center in Orangeburg, South Carolina. 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